mind in sight, fundamental movement. So when it's black, this insomniac, take an original tack, keep the beast in my nature under ceaseless attack. I get no sleep, I can't get no sleep.

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2: 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You only live once. 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
4: Immer voll die Hits.

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Our colors will fade eventually, so if our time is running out, day after day, we'll make the mundane a masterpiece. 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
1: 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I look so good, you look so good, maybe we should all leak it together. F*** it. 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